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2: Yeah, apparently we're still number one. That was Jonas Clean and a track called Golden Feathers, which is out on R. Eunice Records, which I almost mispronounced. Yeah, I think that was Automatic Sunshine. Someone should really write a song about that anyway. But anyway, that was gorgeous. I love that. It's just one of those tunes that kind of sticks. Anyway, you're listening to the Wild Blood and Queenie Show on 1BTN. You can listen again if you really, really must, or share with some unsuspecting soul. 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And if you really fancy it, just go to Mixcloud, look on 1BTN's account, and you'll find all of the shows backdated by the glorious Oscar and friends and Leggy, everyone that's been uploading that to make that happen. It is never ending and it is gorgeous. Just dip in. Now it's time for a little bit of Love Unlimited Orchestra and a track called Lift Your Voice and Say, United We Can Live in Peace Today. Obviously, I was feeling quite hopeful when I chose this tune. This is Dominic Dawson on the vocal reversion. He's always very good at his job. And this was out in 1982 originally, as the Californian Love Unlimited Orchestra, a 40-piece string-laden orchestra, continued their mission to make me one of the happiest DJs ever every time I put one of their tunes on. So, yeah, enjoy this.

That was a good one, was it not? That was Love Unlimited Orchestra. Lift your voice and say, united we can live in peace today. That one's for everyone at the UN currently banging their head against the wall, wondering what on earth. Well, what on earth. And to every escalator that ever did misspeak, I think the term is, isn't it? I think the escalator misspoke. Yeah, you're listening to the Wild Blood and Queenie Show on 1BTN, 101.4 FM, DAB+, and streaming worldwide, intergalactically, and anywhere else we can stick it, 1BTN.fm. Big love and hello to Rich from Arizona. Good morning. I hope your cereal is sparkling. And as someone from the land of Arizona, I'm sure your cereal is just the healthiest

it ever could be American cereal. We pay extra for it over here, you know. There's whole shops dedicated to American cereal. Yeah, what the... Anyway, you're listening to the Wild Blood and Queenie Show. I'm now going to play you a little bit of Rusty Trabone. This track is called Running Around, and it's for my doobie doobie doobie queen, who is always running. Thank you for bringing the sunshine this summer. I don't know why this reminds me of you, but it does. Enjoy.

Doobie-doo, run, run. Yeah, kind of captures our summer, really. Lots of doobie-doo, lots of run, run, run. That was Rusty Trabone and a track called Running Around, Elastic Edits. Yeah, I come from a long line of haberdashers that used to sell knicker elastic, don't you know? So I've got a connection to that too. You're listening to the Wildblood and Queenie Show on 1BTN with me, Kate Wildblood. I'm here till 4 when some other wonder will come along and be much better at their job than me. Now it's time for DJ Oshin and a track called My Loving, which is out now on Annie Records. It's a song inspired by that point in the menopause where you just can't remember why on earth you walked into that room so determinedly a few minutes ago. Absolutely no idea. Yeah, the driving force behind Blinded Records, Oshin, is a New England's own veteran DJ and house producer, and he's no stranger to the underground culture and electronic house music scene. He began his career in the early 1980s doing the dance floors of local clubs and rave events in the Northeast. So there you have it. I love the internet. Yeah, let's go.

Oh, I don't know why, but that feels like coming out of the cubicles at Rebel at 4 a.m. A bit wonky. That was DJ O'Sheen and a track called My Loving, which I kind of like. Something I really love is gig news. Yes, we have some gig news. As usual, it's gone from feast to famine, but there's a few pickings if you want to come and play with us or be, I don't know, just dance with us. And if you're out there and you're looking for a couple of DJs, you know where we are. Anyway, Dance for Peace returns on Saturday the 4th of October to raise funds for the charity Medical Aid for Palestine at Thai Club on Brighton Seafront. DJs include Danny Howes, Russell Small, Pete Bones, Wild Blood and Queenie. I don't know who they are. Nick Hook, Carl Oban, Miss Monument, Bruno Numero Uno, Fergus, Tom Yates, Billy, and Phil Abel. So, yeah, if you want to be part of that, please do come. It's a day party. It's, when is it? I think it's 3 till 10. Yeah, it's 3 till 10. Advance tickets are tenner. Concessions are 6. It's 12 on the door. You can find them on Skiddle. Just search Dance for Peace Brighton. And join us as the house music and clubbing community stand up for peace and show solidarity with the Palestinian struggle for liberation. Yeah, there you have it. And big love to Nick Hook for organising this adventure. Created by him and Afi Gobang, it has changed the way I think the community see our role in Brighton. So thank you. It's time now to salute Ron Carroll, a god of house music, the one, only, reverend, forever reigning Ron Carroll. His classics, everything about him, really. There we go, sorry. His classics, his anthems, his sermons, his samples and his must-dance nuggets have delivered class year after year after year. We shall miss you. And we are going to celebrate you. So stand by for three of Carroll's absolute corking bests. First up, we're going to have a bit of Cheryl Lynn and the Ronald Carroll Refresher, which was out earlier this year on Afro Disco Chicago.

A wrong Carol there. First of three, that was Cheryl Lynn, RC Refresher. Lovely. So Ron was the Chicago house vocalist, DJ and producer Ron Carroll. He first began singing as a member of his church choir as a teen and later becoming interested in the emerging house music scene and learning to DJ in the late 80s. He opened a nightclub and began performing in the house circuit in Chicago. By the early 90s, he began to produce music, releasing his first record, My Prayer, in 1993, alongside Julio, Katie Fingers and Ron Trent. Ron Trent. A year later, in 1994, Carroll broke out of the Chicago scene following an encounter with Louis Vega, who offered him to write the lyrics for Barbara Tucker's I Get Lifted, which would later become a house music classic. Following his breakout, Carroll went on to collaborate with some of the absolute legends of house music, including Mike Dunn, Byron Stingley, Bob Sinclair, E Smooth, Hard Soul, Rod Carello, and many, many more across a legendary career. This is an absolute beaut. This is You've Got the Funk, and well, he did.

Let me tell you, let me tell you. It's going down up in here. And if you know it's going down, I need to see you say, oh yeah.

Queenie Show on 1BTN celebrating the life of house legend Ron Carroll. Thanks, guest. 6052. Yeah, we are the greatest station that ever did broadcast. Thank you for keeping it locked, as the young people would say. A shout out to Matilda, who is currently listening to 1BTN whilst making a giant jellyfish. Of course you are. Of course you are. I don't even know what to... Yeah, well done. Congratulations. Congratulations. Well done on making something. Hurrah. As long as it's not paper mache and I don't have to carry it home. Right, that was 10 and Change and Ron Carroll and a track called You Got the Funk, which was Pleased as Punch, don't you know? And we're going to finish off with the only way you could finish off if you're going to salute the greatest, one of the greatest house people that ever did do their thing. This tune, I don't know how many times this tune has soundtracked an absolute moment of our lives. Yeah, it's an Urban Records gem. It served us so well, party after party, year after year. Nobody did it better. This is Soulful House at its absolute pinnacle. This is Hard Soul featuring Ron Carroll, and it had to be. Of course it is. It's back together.

Oh, that tune. That was Ron Carroll and Back Together, which was out on Sulfuric, working alongside Hard Soul. Oh, 2003. And it kind of just makes me really, really, really nervous now, because I was always seem to be playing that in a big moment in my DJing life. I can still taste the Imodium burps as I was trying desperately to keep everything in as I had to go and stand up, usually after a lovely gay boy who was playing bang, bang, bang, bang, bang, bang, bang, bang, bang. And then I had to come on and it was, what am I going to do? What am I going to do? And having that in your bag just meant everything was going to be all right. And it didn't matter what the DJ before you was playing. If you followed it with this, honestly, Imodium burps is the... Yeah, I just wish I was more sober so I remember more of it. But anyway, yeah, that was just a tune of my life, really. One of the best tunes of my life. That was Ron Carroll and Back Together. So Sail On, Young Man. Thank you for everything you delivered. Thank you for the moments. Thank you for the sermons. Thank you for just making house music a better place by your presence. Now, speaking of people making house music a better place, it's a bit... sausage heavy this week. I'm sorry, everybody. Anyway, it's time for Dave Lee. Let's move on. This is Raw Essence, aka Dave Lee, pulling together No Punches with his latest dose of discotheque dopamine. Yeah, this is familiar yet fresh. It's all about the classic good times. Yes, who wrote this? Not me. Anyway, it's nostalgic disco rhythms for you. It's perfectly tuned for making jellyfish, apparently. Actually, it will be, because it's called Down, Down, Down. Nothing about the sea, but, you know, you go down into the water, don't you? Anyway, it's on Zed Records. It's Rare Essence. It's lovely. It should bring some Friday love.

Dave Lee there. Lovely, lovely Dave Lee. 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Lovely man. What a lovely man. Lovely man. That's the joy of being older female non-binary queer DJs, is when the bookers have booked three white old men. They suddenly go, oh, balance. And we get chucked on at the beginning. Only joking. Well, I wish I was. No, we're not. Anyway, wasn't one of them. That was at the Zap reunion at the Corn Exchange, where we had to get told to put the music down because the comic next door couldn't hear himself think. I love those kind of gigs. So that was Raw Essence and Dave Lee on Zed Records. Sometimes he has the R, sometimes he doesn't. Why is that? Does anyone know? Anyway, it's a track called Down, Down, Down. Extended mix. And now it's time for our favourite year. What's your favourite year? Can you guess mine? It's 1979. I held out there quite... I didn't really, did I? Anyway, yeah, 1979 is my favourite year. What's yours? Best records ever made were made in 1977. So it's lovely that Hot Mood has made a record in 2025 called 1979. Yeah, hang on. I said my... You know, right, I need to control myself. Anyway, it's a combination that I'm very much looking forward to, and it's knocking it out of the park here on 1BTN, whether that be Stanmer, Queens or Preston. It's a little reference for the locals there. Come and be more Badger. Come on the forum and say hello. 1BTN.fm/chat or forum, yeah. And come say hello, or you can message me on Instagram, Wildblood and Queenie, and I will repeat what you've written if it's repeatable.

0: That was Hot Mood in 1979, which is out on Art Font Records and is making my life sound so much better. That goes out to everyone at Dykes on Decks tonight at the Tempest. Oh, you want to go. Got Bobby Bubbles, A Shaz, Luca Perry, Frankie Y, W Yayota, Alex Berry and Lebby back to back. Very excited about Luca Perry, actually. That is exciting. So that's Dykes on Decks tonight at the Tempest. 10 till 3. You know what to do. Speaking of what to do, I need to put another tune on. Oh, yeah. I'll go over there. That'll work. And if I just fold down there and put that over there. Now I can say something else if that's it. So, yeah, get that. Where is it? Right. Okay. So, this one goes out to everyone that sent us any love and messages on the socials over the last week since that little thing to do with British Vogue and Pandora happened. Not bad for a blushing kid from Essex and a singing queen. So, yeah, we want to say a massive thank you to everyone who made that happen, Luke Haley particularly, everyone at the Mild May Club. Emily McDonald, Brendan Freeman, Phil Jackson, Mahalia, Natalie, and of course Daniel. Then there's Angel McQueen, Charlie Pallows, Emily Wood, and Callie Folsom. All the people, particularly Daniel Reed, for the most incredible opportunity that we've ever had fall in our laps. So yeah, there we were in the Mild May Club in London having a photo shoot and being videoed with this huge crew doing this huge thing in all these fabulous outfits so we can be in Vogue, British Vogue. And this bit that everyone's been so kind about is only part one. Part two is when we're in the print version, print episode, the print edition of Vogue November 2025. We've got a four-page spread, everybody. Four-page spread. This is madness. So, yeah, for someone who really didn't like having their photo taken and for someone who thought they'd best days were behind them, that really was one of the best things we've done for a very long time. And every time the world gets a little bit black and dark and too much, we're just going to scroll through those comments on the post because, honestly, the love was amazing. So thank you. Of course, it means that we will now always have a very, very particular rider, Jack Osman, and will insist on a tailor at every gig because I had my own personal tailor who did my cuffs and hems for me. So everything fitted just right. Yeah, that's what we're going to have now. So, I don't know. It was very difficult to decide what tune to play to reflect that glorious day and our new status as British Vogue models, but you know, I don't know this one. I don't know. It's a vague. It's vague. It's very obscure. I don't know. It might work.
1: What are you looking at?

Oh, thank you, Madge, for that. And yeah, big love to everyone at British Vogue for and Pandora for that incredible day. And it was so queer up there as well. It was just lots of young queer people embracing these old queer disco days. So, yeah, loved it. Right, time now for something for the Steve Austin lovers out there. This is a reference for anyone born before 1980, I think, basically. Yeah, this is Bionic, only he can save us. Speed Step 2.

Assessment and a track called Bionic, and that's out on Stereotype, and I dedicate that to all of us who think that we are bionic lovers. So, you know, that's probably all of us, surely. One thing we don't mark our card down on, I'm sure. Right, Knuckle, yeah, bye. Yeah, so that was, well, Risk Assessment, which is right nice, and we've got another one of his coming up very, very soon, I believe. Here on the Wild Blood and Queen Show on 1BTN. Whatever you're doing, do it with us. What was that? Where did that come from? Still to come, more music. But now I'm going to play a little something for... Yeah, where is it? It's not there. It's not there. Oh, no. No, it's not there. Okay, so I'm going to play you a perfect detour tune. This is Oliver Sim and a track called Obsession, which is continuing as he delivers yet another slice of pop from twisted queer pop to get obsessed about. This is a track called Obsession, which is handy. 3 years on since his last, since his debut album, Hideous Bastard, and the boy is feeling playful. Breathe it in. It's a beaut. It's a very short beaut, but it's a beaut.

Anyone else excited about the new XX material? I am. But until then, Oliver Sim is treating us just right as the one of the three of the XX delivers yet more perfect distractions for our summers of love. That was Obsession. That's out on Young Now. And I don't know if there's talk of more. I hope there is. If you wish to listen again, and you really, really must listen again, you can do, or you can even share it with some unsuspecting soul and say, this is a prime example of how not to do award-winning radio. Head over to mixcloud.com, Wildblood and Queenie. It's never ending. I'm sorry about that. And if you want an example of award-winning radio, then Family Functions is coming up today at 6, I think, on 1BTN with that Mr. and what's it and so-and-so. So that'll be nice. Come be more heroic in the 1BTM forum, just like Dan Tester, another award-winning soul making award-winning comments. I mean, it's I don't know how you do it. It's the pressure. Time now for Toombi and a track called Red Man. And it's very important that they've called this version one. I can't find version two, so who knows? But anyway, it's lots of frills. No, it's no thrills, but lots of laid-back thrills as Toombi delivers the loops of fruity flavour. Just happens to be the name of the record label.

Well, that's lovely, is it not? That's Tombi and a track called Red Man, version one on Fruity Flavour. Definite sort of undercurrent of breakfast cereals this week. Yeah, so as I said, there's some more music coming and more radio shows here on 1BTN, which is handy because that's what we said we'd do on the form when we applied for the licence. So, you know, that's good. That's great. 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Right, now we're going to play you a little Loop Eno and a track called Makusa Bell, which is out now on Pink Funk. This is the pseudonym of Fiore Lupina Pezzuti, who was born in 1974 in Italy, and he's a DJ producer who just has a perchance for new disco and funky house, which is nice, really.

Loop. Loop Pino, you are spoiling us with your Makusa Bell. That was Makusa Bell there and Pink Funk, which is lovely. You're listening to the Wild Blood and Queenie Show on 1BTN. Time now for some geek news. I can't do it. Geek news. I can't do it. Anyway, geek news is we need some. So drop me a message or grab us on Instagram. You know what to do. Time now for a absolute beaut of a rework of from friend of the show, Andy Buchan. I think maybe related to Hyacinth, who knows. As the magic is brought to this most magic of magic disco magic moments. And yes, before you ask, it could be magic.

That was Donna Summer and Andy Buchan on the rework of Love, Let It Be Magic. Love is Magic. Let It Be Magic. That one. Anyway, that goes out for Mr. Queenie, Josephine's dad, Philip, who we lost at the end of August. Thank you for the values, the stories, the West Ham bubbles, those magnificent hanging baskets, and your beautiful, beautiful, beautiful daughter. I hope this lefty Guardian reading Arsenal supporter comes up to scratch on Monday and enables her to enable you to have the perfect send-off. Right. It's been one of those summers. Time now for some gig news. Yeah, we have some gigs. Some news just in. Gig news, 18th of October. We are going to be doing a bit of a deep dive into our dusty boxes as we bring our disco-infused house music to Boyce Street in Brighton. They say Boyce Street, it's West Street, but you know, it's Boyce Street, it's on the corner, it'll be fine. It's a Saturday night session destined to charm the dancing pants onto ya. See what I did there? Come and join us. It's free all night. We're playing 10 till 3 in the morning. Yeah, there may be Horlicks. Who knows? But we're looking forward to it. So come, say hello. And find us on the socials for updates on everything we're doing, even though it's a little less than we'd like right now. But yeah, come and say hello and join us on the dance floor. Definitely got a frogette in my throat this week. Now it's time for a little bit of dancing. No one thought we'd be doing so much of this summer, which is the one where no one is watching. Yeah, that's been my therapy for the last few months. Yeah, the next chapter in adulthood requires a lot of screaming in the shower, apparently. And this has been on repeat for much of that release. This is Risk Assessment Assuring the Joy on another doubleheader. This boy's doing good today. The joy is front and centre as he delivers the love we need and the release we need to get through right now. This is Love Music Part 1 again. What's happening? Why is everyone doubling up? I'll be checking your work, Matilda. I hope that jellyfish is nearly finished. Got to clean away all the equipment and get your plimsolls from

afternoon, teeps. So yeah, that was nice. That was Risk Assessment, Love Music, part one. Part two must be incoming, surely, because what is part two going to be anyway? I find music kind of middling, I don't know. Not long now till I can go walk the dog. Until then, I've got a couple more tunes to go. 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DAB+. Did I mention we're on DAB+? You can also get us on the TuneIn app, which is most handy. And over there on the internet, 1BTN.fm. Trust in the disco, trust in the queer tears. You've got a couple minutes left to come and say hello in the chat box. Be more tall, Paul. Go on, do it. You know you want to. Right, this next track is Joe Nick meets Red Soul and a track called Never, which is out. It's been out for a while. It's a bit of a summer wonder for us on Henry Street Music. But this goes out to all the autumn lovers out there, accessorizing the buggery out of life. It is time, people. It is time. I just want a hallway big enough to have all of my scarves in chronological order. Yeah, chronological, I think. But I mean, I could have alphabetical, but then it would be very red for quite some time, and then very W at the end. But you know, I mean, claret and blue at the end, red at the top. It's kind of got a symmetry to it, has it not? A reality check, actually, let's be honest. Anyway, I've got to rein in the West Ham jokes for the next few days. Anyway, for those autumn lovers celebrating the pumpkin spice and waving a fond farewell to overheating, I'm quite glad to see the end of it, to be honest with you. Oh, for the layers, the layers, the layers. So this one's for everyone that likes a bit of mittens on elastic. You have to be there.

she never knew anything, apparently, especially not love before. That was Joe Nick sampling some of the best of disco with Red Soul on a track called Never. A Henry Street Music magnificence. So you've been listening to the Wild Bud and Queenie show on 1BTN. Thank you to everyone who tuned in. Thanks for all the love on the chat box. Thanks for everyone that does what they do to make us feel like we should do what we do. Our next show is on the 10th of October 2025. We'll be here live with the Queenie. I'm wrapping her down here and she's going nowhere. You can listen again on Mixcloud if you really must. You can follow us on Instagram if you really must. And you can have the best of days. Yes, you will. We're going to finish as we could only finish, really, which was with a bit more Ron Carroll. This is him with Jay Vegas and a track called Lucky Star, which I didn't know this was Bryony Masters' favourite record, and she played it on their wedding day. Oh, so, yeah, that's nice. This is for all the Sunday kids who raised their hands in the air in our house of love. Until next time.

0: tie some knots. 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Or a sparkling, ice-cool Pepsi. Or maybe some nuts. 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Or maybe some nuts.
1: The children running on the beach that day. The killdeer birds marching in formation down to the sea and back. Down to the sea and back. When my memory wanders, as it does when bad things happen, I put a seashell to my ear and it all comes back. That day.

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The month flies by so fast. But here we are. The monthly Down to the Sea and Back. With me, Kelvin Andrews.

Lovely little pop dub-wise start to the show. Kicked off with Amalia meets the Dimensions, Don't Be Ashamed of Dub. And that in the background just gone out is a thing from Comb Edits, I Know You Feel It. And just in the spirit of things, let's have some Bowie.

So great to hear, give that a flavour again. A bit of a play. That's Minami Deutsch. It's a track called Still Foggy. Before that, well, I'll tell you shortly.

word, that's so good. And I know I've played it before, but it's gotta be done. Creepshow, Bungalow. Before that, a little bit of a beautiful morning sleazy session. Some classics from Marta Acuna, Dance, Dance, Dance, and Disco Energy before that. Minami Deutsch, Still Foggy, Sketches of Summer, The Jeruti Column, Antoine Kogut, Nico Motz, Jungle Dweller. This is Walking Lions, Disc Tech Credits. You're tuned to Kelvin Andrews on the Down to the Sea and Back monthly special here on the mighty 1BTN.

The absolutely brilliant Say She and Forget Me Not. That's from the album called Silver. Before that, you heard Bacow Rhythm and Steel Band and their version of Galt McDermott's Space. Before that, Sounds Good from the Eternal Buzz Brass Band, and Antenna preceded that with the classic Achilles, Marius Atherton, Allo, and then Brooker T under MG's Cutting Up, Marvin Gaye's T Plays It Cool, entitled T Slays It Cruel. Brilliant. You're tuned to Kelvin Andrews on the Down to the Sea and Back monthly special on 1BTN, and this is Raheel.

Fugaronto on the remix of Mascarino, or Maraschino, should I say, in High Desire. Fugaronto doing some great stuff right now. Before that, you heard Massey Toby, an edit thing on the brilliant Bonfido discs. Before that, you heard Reiko's re-edit of Reiko and James Rod's High Cloud, more on the edit front, still sounding great, not cliched, that's what we look for. Sammy Barda, before that, Mexico, another classic. And then Rahil, as I've heard it said, fantastic cover version of Shuggy Otis, Out of My Head. Fantastic. What we got here? Oh yeah, this is cool. This is Mikal Asher featuring Gary Davis. Recent discovery. I'm not sure it's new, but check it out. It's called Red, Gold and Green.

Brilliant stuff. Hotaru on the edit of Shira Schwartz, Move Your Body. Before that, Johnny Chingus and the classic Phone Home. That's the instrumental version. Before that, got excited about Mikael Asher featuring Gary Davis, Red, Gold and Green, and that's on True School, I think. That's a Warehouse mix. Yeah, sounding good. And this from 1989 is The Angelas.

Fantastic. That's Senio Coconut, the instrumental single version of Behind the Mask, the classic that we all know so well from. And I can't think, my mind's gone completely empty, but we all know what that is. We'll tell you shortly. Before that, you heard Dinner with Q from Reagan's. All 13 minutes, 50 seconds of it, and it's worth sticking around for as well. Before that, Das Complex, Can You Hear Me? That's new on Step Recordings, and we started off that section with The Angelas by The Angelas from 1989. Absolutely brilliant. You're tuned to 1BTN with me, Kelvin Andrews, on the Down to the Sea and Back monthly special, and this is Tom Blip.

That is, of course, The Man Like Loudy. It's Loudified series. And that's from the Discoin EP, and it's called Pandemonium.

0: And that, folks, is it from me. I'll catch you next month here on 1BTN. Hope you've enjoyed the show. I'll see you soon. Take it easy. 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

Welcome along to the Sounds of 86 here on 1BTN. You got myself, TC, and Jiff and Jeff, and we're back with you after our month off, after our sabbatical, and we find ourselves in autumn. So I thought I'd kick off the show today with something by Matthew Housel, the Mancunian jazz trumpeter, and that track that I played you was called The Sun in September. Followed that up with something by David Crosby, the great Cros, from his If Only I Could Remember My Name album. And that track that I played you was an instrumental track about Mount Tam out in Marin County in California, and it's called Tamil Pious, High About Three. Next up, I've got something by the Orealis, taken from their double album, which came out last year on Heavenly. The album's called Tableau, and Henry from the Orealis has pitched up in our neighbourhood, so I thought I would play something from the album, and this is a really, really lovely track called Honfleur Remembered.

That bit of ambient jazz was from an album called Dolphin, which has recently been released as a collaboration between two artists we love here on the show, Greg Fote and Gigi Massin. Played a track called Vento Calido, but there's lots of really great stuff on that one, so recommend listening to it. Before that, I played a track off the latest release on Jason Boardman's Before I Die label. It's by Sewell and the Gong, and the one that I played is called The Stars in the Sky and the Stones in the Earth. Again, really, really good stuff. Really reliable label that Jason's got, putting out lots of varied eclectic stuff. Going to play something next. Myself and TC went to see Men I Trust when they toured recently. It was really, really great gig. Really enjoyed it. My daughter Emily came along with us, so I'm going to play this one for her. This is the live version of I Hope to Be Around.

Hello, you're listening to Sound of 86 here on 1BTN. Going to take you through those last few that I played there. First up was Sparkle Horse with Evening Star Supercharger from their brand new Posthumous album. Very good listen, that is. Follow that up with Woods from their brand new album, and that's called Between the Past. And then a classic from Morgan Delt, and that's called Some Sunsick Day.

couple of absolutely great records there. The last one I played you was by Gratz featuring Nathan Haynes and Mr. Beale. Track's called Sun Circles, and that's the Alex Cassian remix. And before that, I played you a really, really dubby track by Hoodie and James K. The track's called Scorpion. Now, I could only play half of it, so it's well worth going and having listened to the other half, because, yeah, it's absolutely excellent. And next up, I've got a track by Pete Tevis called Pastures of Plenty. And the other week, I watched the classic film Grapes of Wrath, which came out in 1940, featuring Henry Fonda, a very, very young Henry Fonda, so the father of Pete Fonda and Jane Fonda. And it's about the Great Depression and, you know, people sort of moving across America for work and stuff like that. And this was a track that I just felt had that sort of like sentiment. I really, really liked it. It also mentions gathering hops. And we were playing up at Cloudwater and I thought, yeah, I'm going to play that. And Jeff didn't really like it. He was like, what is that record? I'm not sure about that. So see what you think. It's by Pete Tevis and Ennio Morricone, and it's the one that Ennio actually, he sort of removed Pete's vocals and cut it up and spliced it and used it for A Fistful of Dollars. So there you go, Pastures of Plenty.

0: First track I played there was from a dub version of the 2022 Panda Bear and Sonic Boom LP, which is called Reset. Agent Sherwood has produced this dub version of the album. It's got that On New Sound vibe, and it really works well with the music on it. So again, something I recommend you have a listen to if you've not heard it. I played a track called Whirlpool. Next, after that, I played a track called Hotel Johnny Chingas. That's from the new John Carroll Kirby album, which is called Blowout. Really looking forward to seeing him. He's got a tour coming up next month around the UK, so looking forward to seeing him live. Next one I'm going to play now is a track off an album by Matteo Beck. I think I've played something off it a few months ago. I'm going to play this one now. It's a track called California. 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
1: Vivo en California, pero ahorita estoy aquí trabajando en Washington. Estoy trabajando en el...
2: I live in California, but right now I'm working in Washington. I work in the field picking apples. I wake up at 5 a.m., they pick me up. I work until 3 or 4 in the afternoon. We live in a hotel, and we eat and bathe and go to sleep. That's pretty much what we do. It's our routine. We have to get used to it. If we want to get ahead, we have to get used to wherever they take us in order to live. It's hard to leave home in order to work far away and not be with your family. My whole family is in California.

Where's Time 26 here on 1BTN. Going to take you through the last few that I played there. First up was Coyote Special Editions with Lee Shaw, the Black Hashish dub. And I think you'll know who's singing on that one. David Crosby there. That was an old live track. So it's really nice to see that brought back to life from the magnificent Is It Balearic guys. Follow that up with Night Beats and Blue from their latest album Abraxas. Now that is one cracking album. Lots of Axelrod influences in there. Very, very good indeed. And then finally I played BJ Smith with Big Sir, and that's a 7-inch on New Northern Soul.

I just never tire of playing stuff off that album. Wise Blood and In the Darkness, Hearts Aglow, which is just an incredible album. And she's a really, really fantastic artist too. If you've got a chance to see her live over the summer, you will know that. And a track I played you was called And In the Darkness. And before that, I played you something from the classic Silver Jews album, American Water. And that one was called The Wild Kindness. So final track from me before I hand over to Jeff and to Jeff to see out the rest of the show. I'm going to play something from the excellent compilation Hidden Waters, Strange and Sublime Times of Rio de Janeiro. And this is a track, this is a bit of sort of Brazilian bossa meets sort of Northern Soul. It's by an artist called Jonas Sá, and this is a track called Gigolo.

That was a track by James Bright and Tom Findlay from Groove Armada. The track is called When I Look Into This World. It came out as a single before coming out on an album they've just recently put out on Athens and the North Records, a label that you probably realise we like loads of stuff they put out on there. They put loads of like soulful, disco, more chilled stuff as well, really nice stuff, mixture of new releases and kind of re-release stuff as well. That particular track really reminds me of the first Common Saints EP, which again, a great favourite of ours here on the show. And one last track from me before I hand over to Jeff to finish. This is one off a great album by an artist called North Satellite. It's something that came out on Bing Jialing's El Triangle label, and it's got some really nice stuff on it, a mixture of kind of poppy stuff and more electronic stuff as well. This particular track, you probably recognise it, is a really nice cover of the Mr. Fingers classic Mystery of Love.

We're Sounds 86 here on 1BTN. Coming up is the last two from me, and they are two fantastic Manchester-based artists. First up is Joey T and Lady Lady. Joey T is none other than Kelvin Andrews' son, and he's a magnificent DJ, and he's also just as nice as his dad, if you believe that. He really, really is. And then following that, I'm going to play Ghost Assembly with I Miss Your Love, and that's Abigail Ward's new project, and it's absolutely fantastic too. Hope you enjoy.

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feeling now.

This is Anna Cavazos coming to you live on 1BTN Radio. It's time for my radio show, monthly, the fourth Sunday of every month, Sundays. We start with some chill out, and then I bring it up a bit for some deep house. This month I have a 70-minute chill out set. I kind of went all over the place, old stuff from my DJ bag, and the years when I worked as a music programmer. So we went all over the place. Indie, disco, some funk, some reggae, a little bit of hip-hop. I hope you enjoy it. Sit back, relax, grab a cup of coffee or tea, and

This is Anna Cavazos. That was the chill out part. I hope you enjoyed it. I hope you're ready to go for the second half of my show, where we'll bring it up a bit with some deep house. Again, this is Sundays, the fourth Sunday of every month on 1BTN Radio. And my name is Anna Cavazos, coming to you live. I played a bit of chill out, and now we're going to bring it up a bit. We'll see you at the end of the show.

0: This is Anna Cavazos. That was the second half of my show, wrapping it up here today on 1BTN Radio. This show occurs once a month, the fourth Sunday of every month, Sundays. And again, I'm Anna Cavazos, coming to you live on 1BTN Radio. We played a 70-minute chill-out set, and we brought it up a bit with some deep house. And we'll see you next month, the fourth Sunday of October. Thank you for joining me, and have a great rest of your day.
1: Yes, this is Shumba Youth. I will talk the truth. Yeah, Champa the Brute. Representing for DJ Cat, aka the Catalyst. Yes, number one selectress. Yeah, yes.

Yes, people, hope you've all enjoyed that one. That's the great sounds of Capleton. And of course, hopefully, lots of you have been checking out the show. It's been a great vibe, great energy. And you know what? I like this one, Babylon, So Evil, the great sounds, Capleton, Junior Gong, Stephen Ragamuffin Marley, and of course, Derek Sound. Easy.

So until next time, people, keep safe, keep well, and keep very, very blessed. The great sounds, the great energy, each and every time. If yours truly, DJ Cat the Catalyst. Don't forget, in November, I'm going to be joined by Omega Nebula and, of course, Mikey Toff at the Hare and Hounds for a great, great show. Then, on the 17th of October, I've got a great poetry event coming up. Keep it locked. Go and check out my Instagram at DJ Cat every time. Here we go.

Holy Jah, Emmanuel, King Selassie I the First, the King of Kings and the Lord of Lords, the conquering lion of the tribe of Judah, crowned in 1913 Ethiopia. Jah Rastafari.

This is 1BTN and you are listening to Move with Amazon. My show today is going to be dedicated to UK jazz dance. I'm not claiming to be the height of knowledge on this, but it's something that I'm very passionate about. Off we go.

Yes, yes, people. So, the plan of action here, with no plan at all, is to honour and pay tribute to the UK jazz dance scene, which I've been told phase one started at the Electric Ballroom between 86 and 87 with Paul Murphy. Dancers like Jerry, Barry, Milton, Afro, Gary Nurse, Seymour Nurse, Marshall were the key players there. Obviously Birmingham with Lizard and Stretch, Malcolm Stretch and Brezhnev, known as the Fusion Few, and also Bulldog with the jazz funk and the disco and the jazz scene. What an amazing dancer. Colin Parnell, Boo, DJs alongside Paul Murphy, Giles Peterson, Kev Beadle, Patrick Forge, Colin Curtis. Yeah, I'm going to keep going. I'm going to say one more. Leeds, dancers, Miller, Mad Max and Paul Wilson and Floyd from Nottingham. On to the next tune. And if you want to know what I played earlier, first track was Harris Simon Group Factory on the Swish album. Eileen.

Yes, yes. That track was amazing and a present to me from Patrick Forge, Bruce Cameron Jazz Ensemble, Love Is On The Way with All My Love album. And track before that was Opa, African Bird on the Golden Wings album. Props go out to Snowboy for being such a key DJ in the scene and pretty much saving the jazz dance community. Phil Levine, hi-hat at Jazz Cafe, also obviously Perry and Christiana with the Jazz Cadet Dancers mid-90s, including Anna, Brian, Beveridge, Ade, Ray, Rocky, Perry, Tony Denton, and yeah, I will be firing more names in the mix as we go along, but here goes some more music. Hope you're enjoying. This is Amazon on 1BTN. Enjoy.

Just want to big up a few dance crews, floor technicians, 1987 to 91. They won the National Jazz Dance Crew Championships in the Underworld. Oscar Nathan, Hamed and Saeed, and then later on Mark Hopkinson joined them. Love that group. Prohibition crew with David and Levi Graham and Everton. Bamboozle Posse, Andy Bex and Ian Hilton, and yeah, I think, and another dancer, Ian Hilton from Leeds, if I'm reading correctly. Yeah, I am going to dedicate the next track to my lovely partner Pat. It is his birthday today, so happy birthday, Patty. This is Giant Steps by Woody Herman.

just tuning in, this is Move with Amazon on 1BTN, and my show is a dedication to the UK jazz dance movement. A crew that I've missed out so far is the Foot Patrol crew from Manchester. Also want to give big ups to Killer Jim and Out to Lunch, which has been going since 2000. Another big up to Perry Lewis again for his dedication to the scene with Shiftless Shuffle. And the next track I dedicate to him, it is 500 Miles High by Chick Corea and Return to Forever.

Sending this one out to Ian Jennings and Sadie Jennings, who do Mustard Club. Amazing, amazing, amazing.

some UK jazz dance in London, head down to Love Is Everywhere with Tina Edwards and Paul Murphy and the Footnotes crew at Grow on Saturday the 21st of November. Free entry before 10 p.m. I'm not sure what it is after that, but yeah, it should be an amazing night.

can't remember if I said the date. It's the 20th of October, which is a Tuesday. It's a heavy dance session. Even if you don't know how to jazz dance, or you're a breaker, or you do salsa, they're very welcoming. Just go down and check it out. You'll love it.

another one by Harry Simon Group, Windcharn, on the Swish album, which I very happily picked up from Hugh Albert this weekend at Shiffler Shuffle. I've got another announcement. Come Sunday in Birmingham, the Jazz Dance Session is October the 18th, 3 to 9 o'clock, £7 in advance, 10 on the door, and it's at the Dark Horse, 145 Alistair Road, Moseley, Birmingham. It's a great event. You should definitely check it out. Next track is Nation of Multiverse by Hani. The track's called Hani Kami, composed by Kyoko Santo on the Shiffler Shuffle compilation.

I'd like to send the next one out to Russian, celebrating his 60th birthday on the 3rd of October. I hope you have an amazing day. Next track is Melvin Price behind Kungsträdgården.

This show is all about keeping the UK jazz dance community alive, and I want to dedicate the next track to the Mustard Club crew in Peterborough at the Brewery Tap. The next event they've got is Sunday the 11th of October, 3 to 8, free to get in. DJs are Ian Jennings, Robin Chubb, Lee Charles Sargent and Richard Hosey. Get yourself down there, have a good boogie, and the food's amazing too. This track is Pamela Wise, Gibraltar. I remember it going off very well on the dance floor when I got to play at Mustard Club.

I'd like to send this next track out, last track of the show, to two people that have really believed in me and inspire me to do what I do, and that is Colin Curtis and Killer Jim. Thank you both very much. This track's for you, Jack McDuff. Track entitled The Fourth Dimension.

0: 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I try to include everybody.
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Well, well, well, it's been a minute. Viva Soul, back after a summer hiatus. You know how this goes. Next 2 hours, couple of big bags of records. Some wonderful, wonderful uplifting soul music to make you feel good. Music for the heart, and they're hopefully going to move your feet. Live and direct from the studio in Brighton.

Get ready for 2 hours of the good stuff. You've got the lost soul, Mr. Paul Munson, on the ones and twos. Strap yourself in.

You can hear this broadcast live upstairs right now at the On Air Bar in Hove. 85 Western Road, get yourself up there. Enjoy a lovely atmosphere, some nice cosy beers while I deliver the music for you. Sunday's not over yet.

called Tell You What the Child Needs. Simon Dunmore on the production. Memories of the Southport Soul Weekend. Next one is a little Toulouse Soul Club play.

superstar Dean Atkins, his lovely wife Chris. Hold tight, it's the Beaver Soul Radio Show on 1BTN. Here to broadcast live upstairs. Every time I see a child cry. A wonderful on-air bar in Hove.

Apologies if this sounds a little bit like a pirate radio show from the 1980s, but we've had a little bit of a change to the settings on the mixer, and the talkover button's gone, so I'm having it up and down on the sliders. So just bear with me. It all adds to the atmosphere. I hope it sounds okay, guys. But little Todd Rundgren up next.

0: say, dream on.
1: Yeah, the sound of Crystal Grass, featuring the vocals of Steve Leach on the Philips 45. What a wonderful record that is. Viva Soul soundtrack in your Sunday evening. Hold on to it, guys. It's not Monday yet. And here's a bit of Luther in the form of Greg Diamond and Hot Butterfly.

The brilliant Smokey Robinson on Motown Records. Track's called Tell Me Tomorrow. The night is right, baby. It's right for love. And love's the only thing I'm thinking. The sleeve's got 3 Woolworth stickers on it. Started out as 70p. Tell me tomorrow. Got reduced to 30p. Tell me tomorrow. It's all right. Tell me tomorrow. And then it's got a special price sticker on. 25p. Lols, honestly.

the brilliant Marilyn McCoo and Billy Davis Jr. Do you know what? They made so many brilliant records. It's mad. They're all cheap as chips.

Next up, we've got A Little Bit of Heaven and A Meal for One. And this one, it's got Dr. Bogle written all over it.

0: There's someone whose voice needs no introduction. 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
1: Hey, where do you think you're coming in this late?
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1: No, I don't want to hear it. It's been happening too much lately, so you might as well just get ready to pack your bags and go. Because
2: wait a minute, what's the deal now? I mean, you know, like, I deserve a chance.
1: What chance? I give you one chance, you take two. I give you two, you take...

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You're gonna miss me. 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

Brilliant stuff. It's called Dance With Me from the 11th Commandment. Vintage small label American business. Courtesy of the lost soul, Mr. Paul Munson. It's the Viva Soul Radio Show on 1BTM. We go worldwide. This one's for squad number 9, Frank from Dusseldorf. Hope you're keeping well, mate.

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Not quite sure what to say. That's incredible. Queen of Soul, Aretha. And this is your boy, Mr. Tom Jones. Who else?

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0: You made me fall in love.
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This is the Staple Singers.

The brilliant Rosetta Johnson, Mine Was Real. Next one's for my beautiful wife, Charlotte. Track's called Heaven of My Life.

the brilliant Lisa Stansfield. Next one's for Lisa Newman. Thanks for your lovely message. It's Billy Ocean up next. It's the Viva Soul Radio Show on 1BTN.

Big shout out to all the bar staff upstairs at On Air in Brighton. 85 Western Road. Get down there if you want to listen to the show in hi-fi. Viva Soul on 1BTN going worldwide. It's a man like Billy Ocean.

the brilliant Givens family. The Year of the Child. Loletta Holloway up next. Hold tight.

The Sound of Colours on the 12-inch. Make up your mind. Am I going to be the one? Big love going out to Frank, my man. He's come on the message board. Ah, yeah, squad number 9.

It's been a while, Frank. Been on holiday, mate. The Lost Soul is back on 1BTN. The next one's for you, True Image. Dean Atkins, you know where it's at. Hands across the ocean to Frank.

The brilliant sound of True Image on Walker Records. Keep Me Dancing. You can catch me and Tony at the wonderful night, Colour One Tier Black, at the Alphabet Bar in Brighton, Sunday the 18th of October. Try and get down there, it's going to be brilliant.

You've been listening to the Viva Soul Radio Show on 1BTN. I'll be back on the fourth Sunday of October. One more from me after this from The Times. Big up everybody who's been listening. Big up the staff upstairs at the What On Air Bar in Brighton, 85 Western Road. Great place to while away your Sunday evening. Gonna leave you with this one. Take care of each other, everybody. Big love. See you in a few weeks.

0: 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It is a new day.
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0: Thoughts. 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Today we are together. We are unified and on one accord. Today on this program you will hear music. 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

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True Thoughts in the building. Broadcasting out of Brighton, across the globe, I'm Robert Louis. We've got the good music for you, music across the board, music across the borders. Everyone welcome for the next just under 2 hours, starting off with Matters Unknown. New music from him, very excited to be working with Matters Unknown on True Thoughts. First single, The Wind and the Forest, featuring Miles Spilsbury. Had to start the show with that. Notice the Lefto, Kev Beadle started their radio shows with that the other week. And I plan to start the show this week with it as well. So yeah, it sets the vibe.

story, I guess, but I'm going to drop some Macklemore. And in that vein about what you do as an artist, going to drop the inspiration Public Enemy, the classic Pete Rock remix of Shut 'Em Down. Got brand new music on the Rap Hip Hop Tip from Your Old Droog, featuring Georgia Al Muldrow, produced by Flying Lotus. You definitely want to check that one out. Got music from Panda Farah and Gold Bar, like Good Broken Beat Business. 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

New music from Quantic, great new tune from Cyclonix. Going to continue dropping the Alexander Flood remixes. The original album's brilliant, the remixes are great. Going to drop the Oliver Knight remix on the show this week. Got some Brett Rogers, True Thoughts Business, blended with Little Sims, and some classic Broken Beat, Landslide, Young Booty, new remix from EVM128. Got some drum and bass jungle, Sully. Bakey doing a version of Rose Royce classic Wishing on a Star. Jody and Natty and Potential Bad Boy. Dub Plate Business, Ronnie Size. All-time classic, pioneering music on V Records. Belle Cobain, Isco on the remix. Al Hudson, classic Spread Love, Danny Cravitt edit. And great tune from Red Hands, Gospel Vibe with the classic, you know, from Camplo Lucini, but Dynasty samples or Dynasty replayed. Soul Business. It's a good show this week. In the background, the Stance Brothers, Dem Rays. And next up, Alimayu Eshete on Philophon Records on a 45. Alta

0: chaos on this planet is due to the music. The chaos on this planet is due to the music that musicians are playing, that they're forced to play by some who just think of money and don't realize that music is a spiritual language and it represents the people of Earth.
1: True, false, fish, hopper, loving.

0: trying to stay positive, you get me? Trying to stay on some positive vibe. Trying to stay on some positive vibe. Trying to stay on some positive vibe. Trying to stay on some positive vibe. Trying to stay on some positive vibe. Could the city try to bring you down? Trying to stay on some positive vibe. Trying to stay on some positive vibe. Trying to stay on some positive vibe. Trying to stay on some positive vibe. Trying to stay on some positive vibe.
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2: If you don't dig it, you know you've got a hole in your soul.

Yeah, that sounded good. All-time classic, Public Enemy, Shut Them Down. Pete Rock remix. I think one of the... I'm a huge fan of the Bomb Squad on production for Public Enemy. Those early albums were so groundbreaking. I mean, it just sounded like pure funky noise when it first came out. But not too many remixes have beaten the original when it comes to Bomb Squad, but that's definitely one. That remix by Pete Rock was better than the original version. But of course, Bomb Squad have got so many classics set to play. And of course, lyrics still relevant today, Public Enemy, Shut 'Em Down. Let me give you a rundown of what we played so far. So we had, after Alimia Echete, we had, which is a brilliant 7-inch on Philophone Records. We had Jametta Rose, Sleeping Beauty, really looking forward to the full album on Daydreamer Night Dreamer Records vinyl. And then we had one of the albums of the year, Shake, S-H-A-Y-K, Forward is the name of the album, and I played the track Positive. If you're looking for some good rap music, he's a producer, artist based in Birmingham. And that album is so good. I think that's the third different tune I played from the radio. I think every tune is strong on that. Then we had Macklemore, Hins Hall. And as I mentioned, and of course, there's the... I don't know if it's a controversy, Ed Sheeran, Macklemore, but it's a discussion talking point about where the lines of humanity are and where you support the billionaires who want wars are. You know, it's not a hard decision, that

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And of course, various social media from Instagram, TikTok, YouTube, Apple Music, Bandcamp, Mixcloud, Soundcloud, various ones such TRU Thoughts. 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Search Unfold, Robert Louis, True Thoughts, I'm sure you'll find it. And I've got the various ways to check the show on my website, Robert Louis, R-O-B-E-R-T-L-U-I-S. And I've got the current playlist and archive playlists are there too. And gig-wise, really looking forward to doing a five-hour DJ set in Brighton. True Thoughts presents Our Connection at Alphabet, Saturday the 3rd of October. We're moving to a Saturday for this one. And slightly later this time, still going to be doing 5 hours, but it's going to be 9 p.m. till 2 a.m. this time. And excited to play 5 hours. Shout out to everybody who came to the last two. Had a great vibe there. Looking forward to doing a Saturday session. Hope you see you down there early. It's £5 on the door all night. 9 p.m. till 2 a.m. Saturday, 3rd of October. And all these tunes that I'm going to be playing, you know, a few on the show coming up, they're going to sound good on the Alphabet sound system, including this next tune, new from Your Old Droog, produced by Flying Lotus, featuring Georgia and Muldrow. And when I saw that line, I thought, okay, this tune's going to be good, and it didn't disappoint. So yeah, keep it locked in.

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1: We're going to set the disco equipment up here. That's all right, isn't it?
2: Yes, that's fine.

Yeah. Brand new Quantic in the background. Forthcoming on PS Records, Subterranea. Shout out to Will. And let me give you a rundown of what we played since the last break. So we had Your Old Droog featuring Georgia Ann Muldrow, produced by Flying Lotus, I Don't Care. Good tune. And then Panda, Farrow, Gold Bar, Destination Mystery. And then Tandy and Regaldo. Regalado. Title track from a really good album, well worth checking. Coco Akeo. And then King Crowney and Zoe Kipri. Co on. Wes Wynn on the remix, like that one a lot. So big shout out to all the live listeners, download crew, streaming crew, everybody listening. And big shout out to everybody leaving comments, sending messages about the show each and every week. As I said, it's always interesting to know which tunes you're feeling, because it's always quite an eclectic show. And of course, social media wise, I'm down with Instagram mainly nowadays. There's a lot of noise, just trying to keep it there. So you can do the follow there, Robert Louis. And on my website, which I mentioned earlier, I've got the playlist and the various ways to check the show. But you can also get in touch direct there. I do read all the messages that I do get. I can't reply to everybody, but thank you to everybody sending me music, recommending me music.

0: So let's get into a new one. From Psychonics. 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Keep you locked in, Unfold.
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When Rob is spinning, everybody get hip to the game. Brighton, England in the building.

0: playing from the approved playlist in the main room. 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
0: Yeah.
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Hope you've enjoyed the music on the show this week. Got time for one more after this. But let me give you a rundown of what we played since the last break. So we had, after Quantic, new tune, we had Cyclonics. Hip to Flip, the gnarly dub mix. Shout out to Cyclonics for the link up on that one. That sounded good. Then we had Alexander Flood, Don't Wait For Me, featuring Kara Mansala. Oliver Knight on the remix of that one from the Artifactual Remixes at Jazz Records. Brilliant album. Original and the new remixes are all really good as well. Well, we're checking that out. Shout out to Oliver. And we have Brat Rogers, Asalato Rhythm, Little Blend, Nairobi Edit, Little Sims, Mood Swings. Shout out to Kian. There's some new Brat Rogers tunes on the way.

Landslide. All-time classic Broken Beat tune, Yemp Booty. New remixes on Boogie Cafe Records. Shout out to Boogie Cafe crew, Tim Landslide. And to Luke, EVM128 on the remix on that one. That's a big one. And then it was the $6 Million Man theme tune. Just thought I'd drop that in. As we picked the tempo out for a little bit, we had Sully, Chatter. That's so good. And then Bakey, Wishing, Dub. Rolls Royce Wishing on a Star, Jungle Style. That's sounding good. Shout out to Bakey. I heard him drop that. I think that was at Wee Out Here a couple of years ago. I don't think it was the year before last. I think it was Isco set. He dropped that. And then we had Potential Bad Boy featuring Jodie and Natty. Ticker, the tune we put out on True Thoughts. Shout out to Jodie Ann for the dub plate on that one. Dub plate special. And check out the album, Potential Bad Boy, legendary producer. There's some remixes about Tim Reaper remix. If you haven't checked that, you're into your jungle. Then we had pioneering music, Ronnie Size. It's a Jazz Thing, V Records. And then we chat to Brian G at V, Ronnie Size. Now he's working on some music with Wheel Up, which is real good. And then we had Belle Cobain. I really love the original of that tune, Mind Is a Dancer. But Isco's done a really good remix as well. That's out on Brownswood now. And then just before this, classic tune, Al Hudson and the Soul Partners, Spread Love. That was the Danny Cravit edit. And this in the background is Axel Bowman, Too Good To Be True. And in fact, Axel Bowman's done a remix of the Quantic tune I played earlier. So before we go, just a little reminder, True Thoughts presents Our Connection, the new club night. We're doing every couple of months or so. Shout out to everybody who's come down so far. We're getting some great feedback from that and vibes from that. So the next one, Saturday, 3rd of October. I'll be doing a 5-hour DJ set, 9 p.m. till 2 a.m. Mixing up the music, mixing up the styles across the board. All genres covered, vibing from anyone down there, everybody down there. And it's £5 on the door all night. And I'll tell you what, if you enjoy it, Unfold on the Alphabet Sound System, these tunes take another level. If you enjoy the sort of club tunes I'm playing here, do come down and say hello if you're there. Got some CDs to give away, True Thoughts compilation, and some stickers as well. They'll be about, just ask as well. And of course, keep up to date with everything we do music-wise, gig-wise, at True Thoughts, TRU Thoughts on the website, and across various social media. 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You can search Unfold Robert Louis, True Thoughts, current show, or archive shows are there too. And I've got the various ways to check Unfold on my website, Robert Louis, RIBERTLUIS. And I've got the current playlist and archive playlist are there too. As I said earlier, I'm mainly down social media-wise with Instagram there. But my website, you can contact me direct. I can't reply to everybody who messages, but I do read everything, so thank you if you contact there. Shout out, live listeners, download crew, streaming crew, however you're checking out the show. And also, I'm going to be playing at The Tape, Friday the 23rd of October, Tape Modern in London, alongside Tara Lilly for that one. Going to be playing early. I think it's 6 p.m. start there, and then Tara's DJing after me. Tara does vinyl only, and Tara's a brilliant DJ, so well worth checking. Check out Tara's new single, True Thoughts, too. So, yeah, we're going to leave you with a track from Red Hands, Keep On Walking. Have a good week, whatever you're up to, and hopefully let's catch up next week.

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0: Sounds of the future, the soul, the rhythm.

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trails of braided smoke which stem from their moon-cratered scalps. The glowing seeds of a nightly garden that will blossom in the full moons irregardless of the sun. They know the night and the seven names of the winds and the tales of their windblown fire.

children of the night. Only some will star the sky, only believers in death will die, and fathers must feather the wings of women. For the unfeathered masses dangle ridiculous, carrying crosses to phallus-filled tombs. The future sails silent.

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No way out.

Yes, we are here with another edition of the FSR radio show. My name's Daz IQ, and as usual, giving you that sweet, sweet sounds coming from the independent soulful movements from all over the globe, which I'm so glad to represent right here on this format. And we'll be tripping the lights, fantastic. Through the sounds of jazz, soul, hip-hop, broken, a little bit of electronica, and then anything that catches my ear and feels soulful to me in its own inimitable way. Anyway, just let's go through what you heard. And of course, we needed to start with a deep breath, something very meditative, especially with what's going on in the world today. And I know you're sure feeling it out there. It's just not normal. And that deep breath came in the form of the sounds of Saul Williams, Carlos Nino, and Friends with We Would Lift Our Voice. Coming from the Saul Williams meets Carlos Nino and Friends at Tree People. Big up to my West Coast brothers out there. Always doing the right thing. Then we follow up with the sounds of Soyuz with, let me see if I get this right. Why I'm just put myself in these positions. Kelly, Ty, Zapatels, Tajis. I know, I've got that completely and utterly wrong. I think it's Kelly, Ty, Zappy Ties. I'm sure they're going to give me the correct pronunciation of that. Anyway, it's out on Mr. Bongo. And another loveliness from that Belarus artist there. Then went into beautiful sounds from Anushka, her third album, this time coming out on BBE. She previously had it on Brownswood and True Thoughts Records. So now she's going with another biggie, BBE Records. Big up to Pete and the crew there. And a track called Guided. And the album's called Ancestry, so definitely check that one out. Then we follow up with Amsterdam's own Danny Kuttner, coming from a beautiful project called Lily. And the track you heard was Big Mouth. And right now you're listening to the Tour de Force. That is Rabeth Electric Orchestra with Selvilinia. Or Selvilana, sorry about that. Featuring the great bass player himself, Victor Wooten, along with Laurence De Wilde. A track called, yes, from the album Amal, out on Heavenly Sweetness. A beautiful father and son project that is. So let's keep it on the soul tip as we get into the sounds of Miss C Line. Keep it locked right here. This is the FSR, a radio show.

0: lives threatened when an unexplained fire swept through a party in London's New Crop.
1: People felt that the police were dragging their feet on the whole issue. And so frustration set in, and then they had people's anger to deal with.
2: What I remember about the New Cross massacre.
3: Yes, people. Yes, once again, you're listening to the sounds of the FSR radio show. My name is Daz IQ, presenting all these wonderful sounds for your oral delectation. That's a mouthful, I have to say. Anyway, let's go straight for it. We had the soulful sounds of Miss C Line right at the top, right there, hailing all the way from Switzerland. Tune called Distance, and that's coming from our album, our latest album, Mellow Hearts, out on her, I think, her imprint, C Records. Definitely one to check out. There's not one bad track on that whole project, I have to say. Then we followed up with the UK Vets, Full Metal Rabbit with Emancipation, the Mound Builders clean mix. Yes, we had to clean that up. A few expletives in there. And that's coming from the Stick and Move release. That's out on my hip hop imprint, GUM Records. Definitely check that out. Then we follow up with the sounds of Flamingosis and Diastrata with Frentel. And that's coming from their project called Sunlight Daydream. Something you need to check out from the New G's Jersey Trio. Out now on Bandcamp, where you can find plenty of great music there. That's a great platform. Then straight into another GUM release from my good brothers, Nerves Green, with their London, the Black Romans vocal mix. Then straight into some more rhyming vibes from the French drummer Baron Ritef. Tune called On the Grass, and the MC being Napoleon Maddox, and coming from his incredible album Citrus Fruits, which you definitely need to check out. Then we went into something from the recent past with my good brother Mr. Mark Mack, coming from his Incredible Generations album. Tune called Lost That Life, to all the young souls that lost their lives in the New Cross fire. Something that definitely affected a lot of us. And right now, you're listening to the beats of Don Philip. Tune called Stiff, coming from his Velvet Breaks album out on Sonar Collective. So let's roll into some jazz run-ins as you get into the sounds of Mulatu, the Stat Car.

Hope you're enjoying the vibes that's coming out right now. It's such a pleasure to give you these sounds. Probably you won't hear in any other format or any other station. But this is what we do. Give love and light to the independent soulful movement globally. So with that, let's get into what you heard. We start off with the sounds of, let me get this right, Mulatu Estatke, and a track called As Marie, from the album Mulatu Plays Mulatu. And as you know, for those in the know, he's like the father of Ifeo jazz. And you find that on Strut Records. Definitely go over and pick that one up. And we follow that with another heavy jazz business with Moda. A tune called River featuring Abbas and Fanny Zahar. And you find that on Sona Collective. And we follow up with the sounds of Yankin Cade and Dawn Joseph together as MF Robert and with their newest single, Children of the World. And that'll be coming out on their forthcoming album, Free, on Good People Records. That's their imprint, I think. And you should see that out next year in February. Then we get into the good sounds of New York-based multi-instrumentalist. You hear a lot of hip-hop. Some of the finest hip-hop tunes. Cartoons. Track called Measure Up featuring Joan Teeters, coming from his brand new album Space Cadet, and it's incredible. Definitely an album of the moment for me, and I'll be definitely be playing a lot more tracks from that, so I just love cartoons. And right now you're listening to my good bros Oxygen from Northwest London, and a track called Breathe, the instrumental from the Pharaoh Rising EP, which is out also on my GUM Records Hip Hop imprint. Yes, I've been busy with that label. So, it's the second hour. You know what that means. Some up-tempo business. Keep it locked right here. And enjoy the vibes.

Yes. Hope you're liking the vibes being played right now. This is the FSR radio show. I'm your host, Daz IQ. So let's go straight into what you heard. Because we got so much to fit in. I know I'm going to... You know, you don't squat. It's going to go over to the next show, most probably. Let's do this anyway. We start off with the sounds of 10 City. Yes, that 10 City, Franz Dingley and the crew, with a brand new generation, brand new fit, all nice and refreshed. Glad to see them back with a phenomenal brand new album, coming back strong. 10 City, The Next Generation is the name of the album. It's out on Novus Records, and the track you heard was an incredible version of Eddie Kendrick's classic, He's a Friend of Mine. Then we followed out with the future classic, that is 2000 Black. Good, big up to my good brethren, Digo, along with my good sister, who features on the track, Lady Alma. Tune called You, and you find out on his latest release called 27. Then went into the sounds of S-Paz. Don't know much about them, but they sure had a great track called My Heart, out on Pont Nerve Records. Then a little special that was sent to me from my good New York brethren, Probe Rock, doing his thing, a little rejig of the R&B singers, Seven Streeters, Don't Kill the Fun. And done an amazing job. Definitely going to be staying in my crate for a little while with that one. We'll definitely be heating up some floors with it. And then we followed up with another floor heater from Kid Sublime with Heaven's Glory, featuring Van. And it's coming from his album, The Paradigm Shift, out on Natural Elements label, which is his owner imprint. And then going over to Berlin with my good brothers, Jazz Nova, and with a brand new, fresh set of remixes from the classic In Between album. And the one you heard was the one Tet featuring good fella, that is Capital A, given that Groove Chronicles Broken Step Refix. Big up to Noodles and the family. Miss you, bro. And right now, you're listening to Oshalande's Yoruba Soul Mix Part 2 of the late, great Roy Ayers. Brand new feeling. Set of remixes done for BBE Records. So as we get into some more deep vibes coming from Mumbai's based Nate 08, keep it locked right here. We got a few more tunes to play before we're out. So as I always say, keep it locked right here.

So sorry to break into this fire tune from Oliver Knight. And of course it features Kaya Fire. Tune called Friends out on True Thoughts. And before that you heard some deep bounce coming from Mumbai bass. Nate 08 with Stay. So with that, have to leave you with the last tune. And I'll be coming from DJ Swingset and Jay Warren. Something that was previously released in the early 2000s, but given a brand new set of remixes and put out by Inkswell's imprint Inner Tribe Records. Tune called Doesn't Make It Right, featuring a name I have not heard for a long time, Lisa Shaw and the Kid Sublime remix. Till then, love, blessings to you all, and have a good month. I know it's tough out there, but hang in there. We will fight it and just get through it. Till then, peace and blessings to you all. I'm out.

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Outside, why wanna be, but I'm there though. I look good, why you gotta stare though? I ain't a bird and I ain't a scarecrow. And it's why when she do my hair though. Got the plaque, so I do the camera. Eyes in CO.

Yes, yes. Good evening and welcome to the Third Space Show here on 1BTM with me, Ross. Going to be rolling through till 10pm tonight, kicking things off with the Country Stream edition of Environments. And coming up next, a track on Morning Trip, which is a great little label reissuing sort of long-lost ambient gems from, 70s, 80s and, past times. And that one, it will be by Don Slepian. So yeah, I hope you're having a lovely start to the week. Once again, this is Third Space. I'm here for the next 2 hours. Keep it locked.

So this one by Audio Werner under his Audient alias, and this track is La Ventura. This came out in 2019 and just has some really nice extended ambient cuts on it. And for anybody that's just joined us, this is Third Space on 1BTN. I'll be here till 10 p.m. Keep it locked.

sunless day is a winter drive private time.

I spoke with Barry this summer and he just didn't say anything else. This is where this is happening.